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4: A rape case has been opened and the 28-year-old man has been identified as the alleged suspect. Police investigations are underway and efforts to trace and apprehend the suspect are continuing. The Family Violence, Child Protection and Sexual Offences Unit, SHIO, has been notified.

0: it and handling the matter further. Anyone with information that may assist with investigation is urged to contact Sapsmowadi Detective Commander on the number 082-414-3088 or the nearest police or Crime Stop number 08600-10111, or may share information on MySubs app.
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3: 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Listen, Guasu, Tabasco, Mela, Sassalamani Stadium, Kasmatigiti, General, 100 Rani, Golden Sakel, 250, VIP, 800, Cooler Box, 50 Rani Sane, Matigiti, Makumikakas, Akumpitiki, Kamuma Bins, Ramalabu Sagatan Purulu, Mamadishan, Missa, Hope Forward Africa Foundation, Eka 071-206-8804. 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

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There's no one here who can ever say Nagogo never looked after me. We are all the product of Abu Gogo. That's why the money must go to Abu Gogo, because they will be able to look after us and look after our children. They deserve better. We must support them and we must fight for them, because fighting for Abu Gogo is fighting for black families. They are the heads of black families. Fighters, you must make sure, the same way you came out today on the 4th of November, ntho ya sipula lo ba pula ke machantse, re nyaka pula ya ona ka midupine ringa.

All right, 0608875942. 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
1: Case has been opened and the 28-year-old man has been identified as the alleged suspect. Police investigations are underway and efforts to trace and apprehend the suspect are continuing. The Family Violence, Child Protection and Sexual Offences Unit, SHIO, has been notified and handling the matter further. Anyone with information that may assist with investigation is urged to contact Sub-Somowadi Detective Command on the number 082414-3088 or the nearest police or crime stop number 086001 or may share information.
0: Xibiko xi gimeta mahungu ya awara yan'we ku vuyelela nakambe eka ngu leri rhangeke mahlweni maphorisa ya tobatse ka xifundzantsongo xa Skukuni ya khombile wa xinuna wa malembe ya 28 hi vukhale endzhaku ka mhangu leyi fambelanaka no tlhaviwaka wa xisati wa malembe ya 25 hi vukhale hi mugqivela hi siku ra vuntlhanu eka n'hweti leyi. 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
3: 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La Kutabakaru Tangelo was 75 years combined of Shitsanga Legacy. Tuana line up Yarangelin, Samirin Zelin, Leshun Kwasu, Tabakar Sumela, Sasalamani Stadium, Kasmatikiti General, 100 Rani, Golden Circle, 250, VIP, 800, Cooler Box, 50 Rani Sene, Matikiti, Makumaka. 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
5: 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Bushoko Show, formula 015-590-1817, 083-686-7022, 082-952-6077, 065-671-2117, na 079-891-0827. TSP College, Hukumeka Egyan, Kona Tomo and Magosha Road. TSP College, the roots of education are bitter, but the fruit is sweet.

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1: 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The singing can such combination. 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One of any calamity Jones and kill me nothing, my paper, when I'm that ill. 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
0: Mara Sosa, Mara Wamila, I think a topic I would send solution at Saxavani. Would this time I got Julius Uri, but do Arba Fanabakumati 4,500. Miss Wonsawi.

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3: The witness then described the beginning of her relationship with the accused and the alleged payments. In December 2016, Dr. Sam Gulube allegedly informed her that the accused had sent him to request 300,000 rand because the accused was experiencing problems at home and needed money to travel home. The witness subsequently obtained 300,000 from the cash kept in her home safe and handed it to Dr. Gulube. When Dr. Gulube later requested a further 400,000 on the accused's behalf, the witness became suspicious and sought to confirm directly whether the accused.
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4: 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It means refusing to glorify violence and criminality. And it means teaching our children from their earliest years that respect for human life and respect for law are the foundations of a free society. We must invest in families, in schools, early childhood development, youth programs, and sport to inculcate our young people with the values that the Republic of South Africa stands for.
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3: 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The witness and the accused met at the Intercontinental Hotel at O.R. 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According to the witness, the accused confirmed that she had requested and received the 300,000 rand and thanked her for the money. The witness did not raise the second request for 400,000 rand because she considered it disrespectful. She testified that the accused thereafter indicated she testified that the accused thereafter indicated
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4: Support. Fight against crime must become a national project of responsible citizenship. It means respecting the law. It means rejecting corruption. It means refusing to buy stolen goods. It means reporting criminals rather than sheltering them. 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
0: 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Mbona so?
1: 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Eri shitulo shele mahlweni.
0: I can see the bumps about
1: it.
0: Sharp, sharp. All right, dear my friend, 060 8875942 being said in Pedicas and Green Control. When there's a number one, there's some Ramada, so I can't be trying to some Iman. Number two, Kazi. Yes, yes, yes, yes, Chavi. Hey, sharp, says Chavi.
2: Number
0: 2. Number 2. Okay? King
2: Konga.
0: Hmm.
2: Akuni wanuna.
0: Okay.
2: Okay.
0: Kazi. Yes, yes, yes, Kazi. In Shab Shab La River Plus, me righty.
2: Number 1.
0: Mm.
2: General Muska.
0: General Muska, okay.
2: Chicha Mova Driver.
0: Chicha Mova Driver. I'm going to go. Hey, come here, you want to try to come on? We should talk, right? Guess it. 060 8875942. And take a look at Big Sir Naka. 106. I'm very Sakazi. Hello.
3: Hey, Kazi.
0: Yes, yes, it's Kazi.
3: No, no, Kazi. What do you?
0: Sharp, sharp, Kazi. I'm here. You call me Kazi. What game?
3: Ah, right. Kazi. What do you call? Okay, you are number 1, Kazi.
0: Number 1, Kazi. What game?
3: General Muska na pensele, loko wako shturishele mashweni.
0: General Muska na pensele, wako shturishele mashweni. Kazman laba.
3: Oh, Kazi na laba rato karado. Ina wa
0: I guess it is Kazi school boy.
3: Loko mbano, amena Kazi hafiwa kwa ni Kazi la mshwana. Mara mishiri pala yasa mbiri
0: Kazi. Ay, tutu mbiri Kazi. I guess we have got the same bit 060 8875942 means here and I would do a way to go to the number one. There's some Ramana, so I gave it to some Iman. Cascade, that we can smell a guy to go to Kazuamela, Kazi
4: Mantos and Pugin.
0: A sharp sharp in Chan Kasanike.
4: A Pugile.
0: Yes, Mansalfino.
4: Eh, number 1.
0: Number 1, Mansalfi.
4: General Muska.
0: General Muska. Mm.
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0: 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Number one. 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
0: 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Yes, yes, but masenyani. Yes, yes, yes, but it's a kazi.
5: I'm not going to go.
0: Hayi khesi le bothu masinyana hlayise ka nkhazi.
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0: 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All right. 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
6: Ah, motos.
0: Yes, yes, yes, bothu shila shtereka.
6: Number 1. Yeah, most like some of a drive in a coma coma satwai.
0: Hey, Chicham of a drive in a coma coma satwai.
6: Hey,
0: yeah, sona.
6: Hey, cut it to me, I didn't want to sit by a little bit.
0: No, I didn't cut it to me, a Buddhist regamativa.
6: Hey, okay, so for me, this is a population woman.
0: Put that to Melango, look, you can get a Buddhist rega. Why ain't I me, Mara?
6: Kufibelanya ya mara rata yiminya na mita inisara yona insoto. Ano, thank you, Matu.
0: Ishapisha putishtere kashayisekana, ne?
6: Thank you.
0: Ishisa so gaming 0 and GSRFM, right? 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
2: The RDP houses, that is the concept of Joe Slovo, who decided that we must have a smaller house and a bigger yard, but have a cover over the head of the people. That became the ANC policy. A child support grant was not there under apartheid. We gave it because we were fighting something called malnutrition, and we granted child support grant. The list goes on, even the free education. This thing of saying there is no free school, it's an ANC policy. It's not a no free school. It's a free school, but the government pays the fee. Now,
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4: And it means teaching our children from their earliest years that respect for human life and respect for law are the foundations of a free society. We must invest in families, in schools, early childhood development, youth programs, and sport to inculcate our young people.
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0: 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All right, I long think I'll mix it. I can't look on my car. Yes, you got a motor. I can't go to go bumper loaded. Lay Rumelo Guna Castle Ferricate, the real Miss KSA. Lava I locked the Castle Mixer, commissioning it out to a window. So, Shimo Shimtan Mixer, when I get Unga Urka Umanjan. Ile in Soko Magana, when I got to go to Sukuran Mota. Barishana Loko, Sita Eka Gulomba Moon Mali. If I elangu say in Loko in Lomba Gay, Nano Unguzona, if I elangu say in. All right. Yeah, then talk about mix here. Look to him when I can. I can number 060 875 942. I'm going to get a fellow again and cause this one where he took a WhatsApp. Yeah, 060 875 942. Kumbe utsumagata on London Facebook. Yeah, MK Navigator. My tones mix here. Of course, I got a fellow comment here when I go to Facebook. Yeah, GSR Space FM. Of course, I got a marungula mawe. Kokwala. Kazi.
1: Ah, Matul.
0: Yes, yes, yes, yes. Bodhisterica.
1: Ah, Meloko Lumbamu Lumbalin. Manilangu Terego Dawi.
0: And they got Maganda Wisa, in China, Miss Langutagungo, Fuyen, a Guanombeca, Loewani, Kumbenjani, a lot of Mamlangutango Fuyin, look with him from a Sokai Kong Lomba.
1: No, no, Lomba, Guru, Lomba, Naika,
0: we. I go Rosungula at the Lomba.
1: Eh, no, Lomba, and Tarangan with a good Timbina, Namtevera.
0: Okay.
1: Maruku and Untivity TV, and young Lum, Maruku was a competitive one as a kind of formal judge.
0: Yeah.
1: No name.
0: Oh, it's a makela.
1: No good thing about Timbekinina.
0: Okay, oh, could I come to get a Timbekangine?
1: Hey.
0: Oh, you love and Jan Lava.
1: You know, we were on Malvanga, we used to come by the 4 months and not the movies a Malia.
0: Yeah, so to Allah.
1: No, you number one, but you could want to wish a minera and a penera and a shame.
0: Get to a Buddhist director. Yeah, get to Allah, name to Ely.
1: It was just a poor monkey. You are not for it.
0: Yaho, Qualayane. It gets in a Buddhist director, I second to come a goshala.
2: 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Yeah. 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
0: 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All right. Can see in Shantel, think of one shot like a Sunday, so come second wing, is here in the Konaka, Yopsi, my Mantla Mambir, and got the Kakaslong on Mixerla, Diana Navella Cassette Birthdays, Amperi Sakazuamina.
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0: I know. Lazo said, Ramilis, Wakiti.
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0: 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All right, Kazi.
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3: The parent, na Mr. Sala Dingamazi, you can give you beef take and one amena, but they will have me like a copano, so on God Dingamaz. 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
2: 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Bushoko Shop, Phonela 015-590-1817, 083-686-7022. 082-952-6077, 065-671-2117, na 079-891-0827. TSP College, Yukumeka Egyan, Konatomo and Magosha Road. 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
4: The department we found ku ri ku ve na swikolo swo tala with the national department hi endle research ya ku ri ku na ti-mat schools a Limpopo swi tele a Mpani East na le Vembe. So when we have dealt with that, we had that program on sanitation. And in Mupani East, I think around Mamaila area, there's still some schools that did not receive sanitation. Atiribangonodziwana, we had that program. Principals, they came to your schools. And we even had problems where we were saying, where there is a mud toilet, close it and use the new EnviroLube. And what we have discovered with that problem is that where you had EnviroLube, some of you still call them pit toilets because it's a hole. So I'm going to introduce a program where we'll be coming to your schools to start to assist you on understanding how do we maintain the EnviroLube. That one, I'm making it a program. I'm coming. It's just that Mabona Kuri, we have got 10 districts. So when we are here, in our own understanding is that we could come here 10 to 12, we are done. Then the afternoon we can do a program, but Mabona Kuri, Karuwa Iba, Kuri Habulabur, which is also critical and important for me to understand what are you experiencing as the SGB members. So why we also make him to present how you are supposed to deal with the norms and standards is because of the infrastructure issue of ceilings falling. I don't understand an adult with an ID. A figure abona ceiling ilabaku waso ari leya wale. Ukari itlawa kusekhale, yeah? Itlawa kusekhale. And then you don't call anyone. You don't call anyone to come and say, this thing will fall now, take it out. You go back home. You sit for a month. How we are? That's what SGB members are doing. You are supposed to see this part and you take responsibility to remove it. I told the people in Skukune, they thought I was joking, that anyone who's going to call me about a ceiling that has fallen, I'm going to open a case for you. That thing has stopped now in Skukune. because I can't have a parent, an SGB member in a primary school, but year one to a, you don't do anything about it. You write the letter to the office of the MEC. This year is the Department of Education. So if we get it correctly,
0: loko ba ri karhi languteka swin'wana leswi MEC va nga va ri karhi va burisana hi swona tinhloko ta xikolo hambi ku ri va SGB i mhaka leyi va ka ri karhi yi khumba mhaka ya ku dyondza na ku 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
4: We'll do the things correctly. Somebody says to us, compare us with other departments. Which department can the Department of Education compare with? Just tell me which one compares with the numbers that we have. Because if we are to go about that, we need to know we had an argument. We had an argument about other departments. Which department compares? Because in a community, in a circuit, in one community you'll have three schools, no clinic. Azoneka, you can move 10 kilometers, no clinic, but 10 kilometers you have got more than seven schools. Who are we comparing ourselves with? We did an example to say, if Nichkori you have got many clinics in Mupani, there will not be more than 70. There will not be more than 70. In the province, I've got 3,800 schools. So if I'm to hire a security, then I'm taking the whole money. We are fighting here, me and you, of norms and standards is not sufficient. Where am I going to get that money? That is why Rich Calculator Uri. You can then mwina mifamba ishabu mwina miyamitamamiru. Which one is the best? I can tell you Abu Lovedu. Is it Abu Lovedu where they were stealing, where there were cameras? You saw that school has got a camera. Did it stop the thieves? Oto se dodor e. Yomu foda yodor e. Camera. I had to send it to General Skeppers to say, but this one, at least there's somebody who's looking at you. Assist us. Because that one.
0: Nkarhi wu vekaka timinete leta ti endlaka 17 hi ri karhi hi sukile ka awara ya ntsevu loko a ha khumbaka leswi khumbaka eka rendo ra MEC eka tindhawu ta Giyani. 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
4: The third school that they were hitting. So mina na n'wina, we are in the same boat. We need to work with our communities. The parents need to be spoken to. Because there is no way that those people, when they live there, you want to tell me no one in that community does not know them. You know them. But now we want to put the blame to the department. No, I'm worried in the SGB, a Department of Education. So inside here is the Department of Education. So me and you have to find a better way of communicating. So what we have done with infrastructure is that I still need to see principals that says no one came to me, to their schools, because I've received and I've publicized that we have found three types of schools in Limpopo. One is the brick and mortar, two is the mud, three is the asbestos. And we have done a research to say what we will need is 87 billion for us to be able to build those schools. So what we have done is that we have created three programs in the department. The first program, most of you knows, like you were saying, you have got a contractor, umjela kuri yena uhava mali. We'll deal with that because I was not aware kuri. The contractors, when we've given them a job, bafika le bafamba bari abanyikwa mali, bahemba. There's no one who can work without being paid. They are lying. Zomba uri, he takes a job here, he takes a job here. When he does not come back to you, he tells lies. We have done three things. There's a program that we have gone back to all the schools that were storm damaged. Some of you are beneficiaries. Those schools are 275. We have just completed 60. So the 275 schools that were storm damaged, we are bringing in an engineer and a contractor same time. You know you are from those schools. The second one, we want to get the mud schools is a problem because a proper engineer should be sought. So you know, we are getting the implementing agents and ourselves to get people who are engineers to say, how best do we deal with the mud schools? Problem yashindia uri, where the mud school have stayed for too long, the soil might also not be ready to get a brick and mortar. So we need proper engineering advices. We are working on that. Those that you follow us, you'll see, Uri, we have advertised for panels for contractors. We have advertised from grade 3.
0: Sweswo leswi nga va swi ri karhi swi fambisa hi swona loko hi languta laha ka xifundzankulu xa Limpopo hi ri karhi hi languta eka xiyenge lexiya xa dyondzo ya masungulo laha ku va ku ri karhi ku 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
5: Media statement. Operation Poza Weekend results for August 2026. Vembe District records highest arrest. Capricorn records highest alcohol level. The Department of Transport and Community Safety in Limpopo has noted with serious concern the results of Operation Poza Weekend for the month of August 2026. During the month, a total of 190 drivers were arrested across the province for driving under the influence of alcohol. The breakdown per district is as follows. Capricorn District, 37 drivers were arrested, highest alcohol reading at 1.06 milligram is to 1,000 milligram. Mopani District, 38 drivers were arrested, highest alcohol reading at 0.86 milligram is to 1,000 milligram. Sikhukhune District, 16 drivers were arrested, highest alcohol reading at 0.45 milligram is to 1,000 milligram. The Vembe District, 57 drivers were arrested. Highest alcohol reading at 0.98 milligram is to 1,000 milligram. Waterberg District, 42 drivers were arrested. Highest alcohol reading at 0.62 milligram is to 1,000 milligram. The department is gravely concerned about two trends. Firstly, Vembe District recorded the highest number of arrests with 57 drivers, which indicates a worrying disregard for the law and for human life on our roads in that district. Secondly, Capricorn District recorded the highest alcohol concentration of 1.06 milligram is to 1,000 milligram, which is more than four times the legal limit of 0.24 milligram is to 1,000 milligram. This level of intoxication poses a deadly danger to all road users. MEC for Transport and Community Safety, Ms. Nakedi Kekana, has condemned the behavior of drunk drivers and warned that there will be no leniency. Drunk driving is not a mistake. It is a choice to commit murder. We cannot allow our roads to become killing fields because of irresponsible motorists. Operation Puza Weekend will be intensified, and we will show no mercy to those who drink and drive, said MEC Kekana. The department will continue to conduct unannounced roadblocks and patrols throughout the province, especially over weekends. Motorists are urged to act responsibly. Don't drink and drive.
0: Yalo ya kure mo vulavuleri wa ndawulo ya vutleketi la ka xifunda nkulu xa Limpopo kunga manana mashudu mabata loko elanguta eka mapfumba lava nga va kona eka tlhelo ra xenge xa vutleketi loko 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
6: Our response cannot begin and end with enforcement. We must confront the conditions in which violence and criminality take root. The fight against crime must become a national project of responsible citizenship. It means respecting the law. It means rejecting corruption. It means refusing to buy stolen goods. It means reporting criminals rather than sheltering them. It means refusing to glorify violence and criminality. And it means teaching our children from their earliest years that respect for human life and respect for law are the foundations of a free society. We must invest in families, in schools, early childhood development, youth programs, and sport to inculcate our young people with the values that the Republic of South Africa stands for. We must give young people opportunities, purpose, and hope before criminal networks offer them another path. We must build communities in which criminals are insulated and law-abiding citizens are supported, are isolated rather, and law-abiding citizens are supported. Over the last few years, there has been a significant decline in the number of police officers killed in the line of duty.
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11: 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Armarovela Funeral Services. I'll take the chance.
0: Ebisa so so mavengileni ka rikoro beka kahle ka timinete leti ya tendla ka makume mbere mune wa timinete ri ka rikongo maika awara liya ya nkombo a hi langutene ka swin'wana leswi khumbaka eka vandla ra African National Congress khumba eka

0: ra African National Congress?
1: Those policies is actually the RDP houses. That is the concept of Joe Slovo, who decided that we must have a smaller house and a bigger yard, but have a cover over the head of the people. That became the ANC policy. A charitable grant was not there under apartheid. We gave it because we were fighting something called malnutrition, and we granted child support grant. The list goes on. Even the free education, this thing of saying there is no free school, it's an ANC policy. It's not a no free school. It's a free school, but the government pays the fee. Now, Malema says when they take over, they will increase the grant from 2,400 to 4,500. That will be EFF policy when they govern. Now, the policy now is that we equalize social grants for everybody. In many areas, all people were receiving social grants once a quarter, and it was a smaller amount. When we took over, we put a policy in place to equalize social grants for everybody, irrespective of color, and that is an ANC policy. If another party takes over, it may decide to increase that social grant. Mm. Another party can decide to do away with social grants. So that's why when we talk, we can't just talk about the ANC being thieves. Many of them campaign and say ANC are thieves and all those things. Actually, that's why they all panic when we stake positive things. That's not vote buying. That's why we said, when that old lady asked me, if we vote ANC, what will we get? I explained on the spot, we're not buying votes, we're servicing society. If you get an asset from the government which is worth 250,000 rand, and you stay in it and you come out of it and say nothing is happening, it means that you don't appreciate that this government has given you an asset of 250,000 rand and you're staying in it. And that's why you come out of it and say nothing is happening.
2: So how would they, let me
1: say that progress, then raise the criticism. Different, Paulie, is what is different is that I clarify that we're not by.
0: Yalo yemtshamaxitulu wa vandla ra African National Congress ku nga nkulukumba kwere mantaxa languteni ka ku va khoto yi ve ri karhi bakanyele kule xikombelo xa manana no siviwe Maphisa Ncakula xo tshika swihehlo swa vukungundzwana ehenhleni kakwe. 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
3: The witness then described the beginning of her relationship with the accused and the alleged payments. In December 2016, Dr. Sam Gulube allegedly informed her that the accused had sent him to request 300,000 rand because the accused was experiencing problems at home and needed money to travel home. The witness subsequently obtained 300,000 from the cash kept in her home safe and handed it to Dr. Gulube. When Dr. Gulube later requested a further 400,000 on the accused's behalf, the witness became suspicious and sought to confirm directly whether the accused had indeed made the request. The witness and the accused met at the Intercontinental Hotel at OR Tambo. According to the witness, the accused confirmed that she had requested and received the 300,000 rand and thanked her for the money. The witness did not raise the second request for 400,000 rand because she considered it disrespectful. She testified that the accused thereafter indicated she would approach

0: She testified that the accused thereafter indicated she would approach the witness directly in the future. According to the witness, during this meeting, they agreed to use certain Sangoma terms as code words for money, including Indumba, Impepo, My Ama Yeza, Snafe, Wig, and Pedlo, and Padkos. In July 2017, the accused allegedly contacted the witness directly and requested 200,000 rand.
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2: The next meeting with Nombasa was probably around April or May. Mbunyaka.
3: The same year.
2: Kwakulo nyaka mnye.
3: Yes, 2017,
2: my lady. April okanye May.
3: Around that time, I'm sorry.
2: Around that time, my lady. 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
2: 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She came to my house in Bruma. 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
2: And in actual fact, my lady, I discovered that she knows my house.
3: Kwakula meeting edlulileyo.
2: This is now from the previous meeting that had taken place.
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4: An incredibly bad space. So it is not a quick turnaround. It is not the click of a fingers and everything can be fixed. But you have to start somewhere. And I think you have to start by getting control of the finances, making sure that money is not leaking out of every hole in the bucket. Start plugging those holes so that you can start to spend money on the basics. And I mean the real basics, the fixing of potholes, the fixing of streetlights and traffic lights, looking after the curbs and the roadsides. Once you start to, people start to see that there's a turnaround happening, all of a sudden people start to feel confident about the future of the city. Businesses start to come back, property values start to rise, investment starts to happen, and then you get the resources that you need to do the much larger, deeper, more fundamental repairs of major infrastructure pipelines, wastewater treatment works, water systems. Those are billions and billions of rands that have to be invested, and they take time. But there's a lot of things that you can do in the short run to begin to clean up the city and make it feel much more positive and make it clear that it's heading in a better direction.
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1: Which is a fact that in my submission it will be totally irrational with respect to compare the two matters handed up by my learned friend to the one of the appellant, and on that basis denying bail. Just the last point relating the only point of, well, I don't even want to say it's got substance, got no substance. It's about the address of the accused, the addresses he tendered. Now, Your Worship, with respect, if I enter a competition, like now for Mr. South Africa, with a huge prize money, I intend doing so, then if I give the incorrect detail, how are they going to get back to me to tell me that I've won this 10 million rand for the bodybuilding competition? They will simply not. And what my learned friend had submitted to the court are all instances where the applicant was the complainant in matters, and over and above the physical address termed a residential address. There's business address, there's ID number, there's phone numbers, etc. It doesn't make sense. Who was he trying to deceive? The only person he could prejudice in the process was himself. So there's absolutely, with respect, no substance in that argument. And I therefore still urge the court to find that the accused has proven, on a balance of probabilities, that the interests of justice will permit his release on bail.
2: Okay, thank you. This principle is postponed for
1: addresses he tendered. Now, Your Worship, with respect, if I enter a competition, like now for Mr. South Africa, with a huge prize money, I intend doing so, then
0: I va ri karhi hi fikisa sweswo emakumu na nongonoko wa ta miganga eka madyambu ya siku ra namuntlha, hi langutene ka switiviso leswi nga kona hi siku leriya ra ti-14 eka n'hweti leyi nga eka yona. 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
0: 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Elise, 060-8759.
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0: 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How's it? I'm going to go to the house. I'm going to go to the house.
2: 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Hello,
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3: Sharp,
0: sharp, alright, yeah. Alright, he says okay, mix it right, sir. I'm not gonna take a face, somebody is a man. Alright, I guess, guy, from Echo HW Macumel, there's someone to try to talk to Nico. I guess, can't the guys mix it right, sir? Maybe I can't pick a number 060 8 7 5 9 4 2. There can't be Paris, and then Zawin talk about Panacola, meaning Selaka, Americo. Ongokon Kumakatle, which was streaming here, www.gsrfm.co.za. I come back again, Kumakatle Hondo, 106.0, Kokola character, and Kensili.

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0: 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It says for me, say Rafamba 060 875942. Urmela Gatlin can disown or read. Oh, Commission can Bella Gatlin King and Gazuma like a WhatsApp play and come by the so long Melacatama or Gulaga WhatsApp Barini.
3: You was a navigator. I assume a cooker and don't take a tomo.
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0: 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I let it quick. 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